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1: This is Kenneth Supersada. This is breaking news. Police are looking for a man called the Wiggler who is walking around with a device called the Shaker. When he touches people with the Shaker, they begin to shake uncontrollably. Police are looking for this man. If you see him, call the police now.

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